as a mom. But nothing really fits Doom alone. When the take blows off, come she said. An old man with a beat strad out, said a minch, you said, you think I could only turn back the clock to him.

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Why must a man lose everything to find out what he wants? 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

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But nothing really matters much, it's doom alone that counts. 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

she's stranded without love. 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

0: Ice. 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In Dachau, Martin Niemöller suffered for his complicity. But in this sea of heroes, we learn our lessons of history. 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I will bear witness to tyranny. I will bear witness to murder. I will bear witness to fascism.
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0: 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I brought your groceries in.
1: Baby.
0: Well, it's Father's Day, and her butt is wounded. Ugh, we take Manhattan. Then we take Berlin.

itself all to me now, while you've got the strength to speak. 'Cause they're waiting for you at Bellevue with their oxygen masks.